break. It's like 10,000 spoons when all you need is a knife. It's meeting the man of my dreams and then meeting his beautiful wife. And isn't it ironic? Don't you think?

0: Radio Suara Jombang.
1: When he took you away.
2: It doesn't matter.
1: It does matter. You can't live like this, Dasha. If it wasn't for me...
2: Oh, listen, if it wasn't for you, I was going to be one of them.